Hey girl, come inside. Oh, you're not gonna stay? Okay, well, look, I know things have been hard between you and me. But before you start pointing fingers, I know what we got to do.

This it was a daddy shame, because the papa came, and then the mama came, and then the sister came, and then the brother came, and then the cousin came, and even dozen came. And I can tell you this it was a daddy shame, because the papa came, and then the mama came, and then the sister came, and then the brother came, and then the cousin.